0: 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It's Canada's team. And CJYM 1330 is here with every pitch, stolen base, and home run.
1: Guerrero with a fly ball to right. He's hit it well. It is gone.
0: Live Blue Jays baseball. We bring the game. You bring the hot dogs and peanuts.
1: 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Beth Hoffman strikes out Cody Bellinger, and the Blue Jays have done it.
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0: Blue Jays baseball is more than a game. It's Canada's team. And CJYM 1330 is here with every pitch, stolen base, and home run.
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4: Good morning, West Central Saskatchewan. Here's what's coming up in your three-day forecast. Today's looking to start our north and central regions off with a mix of sun and cloud and a 30% chance of showers, while our southern areas are looking mainly sunny. Winds are sitting around 20 kilometers today, coming with highs of 21. Staying partly cloudy this evening with a 30% chance of showers in our north and central regions, while the south sees a few clouds. Winds continue sitting around that 20 kilometers with regional lows of 13. Tomorrow currently has a long-duration heat event warning across the region, going into the weekend. We're seeing a few clouds in the skies tomorrow with sunshine, with highs of 31. The region clearing up tomorrow evening with lows of 13. Saturday currently shows a full day of clear skies and sunshine with highs around 33 and lows of 15. I'm Terrence Vosh with your West Central online weather.
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1: Guerrero with a fly ball to right. He's hit it well. 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
0: 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We bring the game. You bring the hot dogs and peanuts.
1: 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Jeff Hoffman strikes out Cody Bellinger, and the Blue Jays have done it.
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1: I'm Cooper Douglas. Here's what's making the news. A tornado developing near the Provost-Macklin area along the Alberta Highway highlighted severe weather on Wednesday night. More on last night's and incoming severe weather can be found at West Central Online, and listeners can send us photos to news@westcentralonline.com. Stay tuned for updates, and remember that when thunder roars, go indoors. A prolonged stretch of hot weather is also on the way for southern and west central

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2: A mix of sun and cloud will share the skies across West Central Saskatchewan.

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